0: Karachi, Lahore, Islamabad, Hyderabad, Rahimur Khan,
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0: 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I am uncontrollable. The only thing that can control me
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1: Now I speed up to emphasize how important it is. A massive big prize followed by another big prize and an opportunity to win the overall prize.
0: The overall prize.
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0: I just don't want to end up somewhere that feels the same.
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